Le lundi, ice catch and poche. Le mardi, ice catch and poche. 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

Monday night, Pacific Palisades. Are you going to all in if you want to answer a couple of questions?

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Tell me, in this house of mine, nothing ever comes without a consequence or cost. Tell me, will the stars align? Whatever step in, will it save us from our sin? Will it? 'Cause this house of mine.